0: Yeah, the program be blue cause test message air ban. 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
1: 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One final last in good mediation. 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
0: woman crew. Yes.
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0: Okay.
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0: Okay.
1: 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Ubinim de visitina.
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1: 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Nan swear.
0: And then swear.
1: Eh?
0: Okay.
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1: 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Woso abe wojo wa home
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1: 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But me mpe sa abana nya abana die eni echi wade
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0: Debi.
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0: Okay.
1: Apart from that, no, dear. We be end. Me see. Me can an animal tankers here. Say, about we. 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One doofy and toka. Would you feel it, feel it?
0: Me, who said about
1: you? Quiet me fast, wa.
0: Yes.
1: Yenya. No, continue with many a better warson. Says a one doofy and toka. Sib you know you, Jimmy.
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1: Okay.
0: Kon fiti pre kon mame ma son ye so.
1: Okay.
0: Enti se wo pressure wo ba ha.
1: Okay.
0: I was say ye no ikwasi buru ni ka se appointment.
1: Okay.
0: Nti wo fre number na nana me pese me babo to krum bi hu nana.
1: Okay.
0: Na mama said that's say bra because me woda
1: woda
0: won ba hada
1: okay.
0: Me de hwe wom
1: okay
0: na me woda no so a wona wodi wakoko na is to say we
1: enti
0: say wo ba say na se me nya daje amawa
1: e
0: ba man hwe wo be san ba ko enti wo ba afre
1: okay
0: na ye hunu say okay wo ha wo we di bra da say
1: okay
0: na ye ni say sa da no sa afo ne na eba
1: okay
0: wo metina ayo
1: Yanisa. Okay.
0: And a seven previous, dear Tinier.
1: Okay.
0: If you cry, how no cry was a make one year old.
1: What do you
0: have a woman branching but talk room cry?
1: And no cry get into 2 hours.
0: No one on it.
1: Okay.
0: I feel no bitch up in take it ever.
1: Debbie.
0: And if you are a wolf, Remia.
1: Okay.
0: Memo what was an apple bark.
1: Okay.
0: Macoons, you know.
1: Okay.
0: And I see be our cocoa bark.
1: Okay.
0: Nammy dear coffre.
1: Okay.
0: Aha. May you be a big cry as a Michel Wadi obey and all.
1: Okay.
0: Na ma fere ubenya we ubenya we fa we si we ka we ka we ho.
1: Okay.
0: Una wo kro. 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
0: 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Tinye se ofiti ya no wa fro ka.
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0: 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Wo ba ka se ma ha wo.
1: Yes.
0: Enti fere me.
1: Okay.
0: To shina apo. Ana wa koko.
1: Okay.
0: Mi mi se wo chi.
1: Okay.
0: Me ha wo nie wa ka wo ha wo. Yo me na na ani e bra.
1: Okay.
0: Ana me na na wo ha we die e ye ti are ye. Me bi se e chiri no e bi e fifi e ti we fa we fa we ko pesa adi. 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
1: Okay.
0: Na me nchira o di abeye. Ana ses wo die wo hia sika e di bra.
1: Okay.
0: Wo hia lotu. 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
1: Open your mammy, some for we soon chat to answer. Okay, mammy, for number and to answer. Number is 0536 02 42 89 0536 02 42 89 0536 02 42 89 0536 02 42 89 Open your now, say, I had own Tom Bibia.
0: Dabby.
1: Own Tom Bibia.
0: Dabby. Apart from a cocoa.
1: Okay.
0: And no snap on.
1: Okay.
0: But you what you say? Because if you owe, but I won't mean ya koko. What do you ever find?
1: Okay.
0: And so you fear the.
1: Okay.
0: And a snap.
1: Okay.
0: Aha. But apart from that, it will do a while, but no fear now the koko. Do ba ubenye biato.
1: Okay.
0: Aha. And the obiwo, a manone, obiwo a chilichilo person, a bisa, dear man.
1: Okay.
0: And one so on your omanena koko sika.
1: Okay.
0: And then a snapu sika.
1: Okay.
0: Nama jini ding.
1: Okay.
0: Nama tienasim.
1: Okay.
0: Nama kofre.
1: Okay.
0: And to me free, you know, say, I was sending pan wo ba.
1: Okay.
0: Nama kache se menana, wajuma idie, e wase woba,
1: okay.
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0: Oh, not shabbing pretty, sir. Sir Cassafidi, quite of us who offered me.
1: Okay.
0: I was sending near chin up on an aqua. Says I quan hour.
1: It will be friend.
0: Ah,
1: no, lady,
0: cross one which in a tsunami medina cocone a day.
1: Et,
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1: Ah, my chin soon I was, I don't
0: know. And some make offre, said the amicofre mouse.
1: Yes.
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1: Okay.
0: So who frame me? Now person me share near my mouth.
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0: 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Okay. 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Okay. 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
0: 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Say abu anu ni.
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1: 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Okay. Okay.
0: 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So I see a quag.
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1: 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What
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1: 40.
0: We no.
1: Oh, beat you.
0: And oh dear, mokwa. Oh dear me.
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0: Kosi I want to aso.
1: And our time is so.
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0: 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What you say? You say you will go in no. Hey, and my friend, where you go in there? Tell me, friend, radio. What big? Come be baba, doctor Obano. Do we go in? Come baba, a lawyer. And come baba, a president. I'm a nipam pim pim what on? And I walk up with your crown to add a two. What you say? Akwana ni tell me, friend, radio. Say, radio, but I also am saying, come in, brass, I sume no. Mammy, I'm man yet. Hey, I know me, my woe. Wow, sir, where you go, Sam, and what quiet the open baba could pim poans and why the amount.
1: My ding.
0: And Funk was so on a nebby. And Funk was so swabbing Funk was so off a bit. Some more fair bay for Nayam yet, and your one cassa or bonnie would ye. Sam ran even to me at all. 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
0: 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Do it alone any. 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
11: She, and I can say, Yaksen Mixer, and I'm a chroma for this. I rule. Says Miss Awo Poman for Yale Malaria, jaundice, fever, typhoid, and Honamia. Oba Brepas and Onyabi. If you say a fear BM, Yaksen Mixer, it will move Yaso that will be. And what do I want you? 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And can Murphy will be an awarding baby.
10: What was I make sure any man?
11: Come up with some.
10: Say Yaksen Mixer, and what to chroma for malaria fever, jaundice, and one of my Yawaguno. Can you anamiko? Fitira na meti ya opano enu na ji mi o
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15: I don't see how this man, I mean, I'll actually, and I'll pay you a man in summer. Yeah, I want to say, I see any attention here. L Fox 97.9 Kumasi Fox 103.1 Takra de Orkodo. Yeah, they be on a Casio Facebook Live. 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Formation centers. I would be winning now, so be a moon. Yeah, no, Puffers Cassie, I do 40 B. Any animal some no be any say
16: doctor auntie etu private school so for say wo munyan so mo de waye kanim edutu form na wo mo asem bia omo mfa ho adanse e emra
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16: honorable Adelaide etu mi abọ modern insuta wo court ho MLF garage wa kwa kwaye edie ma bi dia mo mo edu nsem betuja
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15: Chairman NEDC. 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Ya edi bewa fi Fox 97.9 Kumasi. Fox 103.1 Takra de Orkodo. Yana Pok Farmers, honey, I put in Faraba and free. Minus, liver salt, one of Pelosu, Bumwa, you do. We are sure you have some face and from. We are more team, wouldn't win our nine. Sensor cup, Nanyama, Chabaco, Nefagun, soon, no Abbey, no Adam, where you yam. 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
13: 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are a big kind someone say almost you and Marley yang near a stakeholder consultation a do baby no musi oh man near broader stakeholder consultation than near a woman to be other cancer diano and chinsa because oh shit a year cuckoo mother mama and who you are or me stakeholders in power or more sons of dosu they will quit here for I need to abbreviate you consult a year or more I will add the answer for your day last year, a ura randi abbe, egi kukumbo de nima, yeto gana heni na debia yede, ijia eye kuku, na okwa nte yifuwe mimi wawo, enye ibia asori fono kono usia, demu usia kukwe kuyafo, 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So,
15: Edilia Sam Jerome, Ronona Casa, Eddie Emma Coco Board, New Bion, and Watsumi.
16: Dr. Peter Amti, was executive director at the Ma Institute for Education Studies. Na what the Ensembia Babontina, the watcher and say, O may ye uncran cran sukua watitia, potocassi and private school sono, one more the quad do be a bo West African Examination Council. Ya yeah, wano chilema, sa quad dunu de, wood yen tia, and was say, one more at the bo West African Examination Council, Wayek. FABEC in Soria, one more control, a fear more abra, unia dance ye. Was say, sir, and same way, a banner caught ya chasse. 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Now, what ya tutor, ask him say. 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
17: Personally, I think if you have maybe followed and listened to my view since this issue broke up, I've been consistent in saying that we should be very careful not to run down an examination body when we have not been able to. Some concrete evidence that they are sabotaging a particular group of students and others or otherwise. Because this issue keeps coming up. Yesterday, I was going through some of the media reports. Around 2022, 2023, you go through the very news portals. You see all these things. Private schools are being disadvantaged. Private schools are being sabotaged. And all this does not come with any concrete evidence. And it's not technically helping anybody. You don't run an examination body like WAEC down when you don't have anything concrete to hold on to. And I say this because most of us, I have my child in a private school. If you're very concerned about the performance of the Akorano, but just that we are concerned about the performance of Akorano doesn't mean that we should follow blindly whatever the private school association are saying. They need to move a step further and let us know. So what I would want to request, maybe ask from Miss Nia Brother, and they say, is there an opportunity for them to give us a disaggregated data in terms of performance of private schools over the years, maybe for a 5-year period, something that we can see a trend analysis. And this one should I even come from the private schools. These are the things you request before you talk about sabotage.
16: And then Dr. Peter Anti or say private school associations, you know, wamu anamo a omutuo e de etia wayek no enye enti wamu hwe na wamu nyai
15: na Dr. Anti e kan asem ye no ena private school wamu cancel no babo ntia bebi sase anye bia enti doctor we didi say isa say sorry I tell ma na ya be cancel mo na the executive director the ma Ghana National Council of Private Schools lakops obemfo na akosi jitua ena wadi tuja say one say yam five evidence bi famre wayek fo wano nwa ya ya bano subono ni ya ya huni ya samfemana wano wana na 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
18: Obie no kan say yin nyina so. 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How do you expect me to bring the same evidences to the same body that I have an issue with? I don't seem to be reason with that.
15: No, what's the one? Yes, I've been him. We'll be a meme in your son. My dad said, Miss and family, the Panama, and some of you crown, what can I say? Only executive director at my private school, and I know some
16: emotion, woman settle. And trust you. Any penny, I'm wa, and I will be a year, be dear, and yet. SS kit court or monso no mu yabi. 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
20: 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You have computers, you have the year a juma. Printer, Moody printing, even Kunya, or more transfer, a war, starting with Honey England. There's a whom far, if you see the front, to eliminate your house, but the three and two bomb back, a best side, best side, who cost you Hanoa, a house, and to me, but if Nakuma Nasser or Buafu Frodia, find not your bare habit, you empire how you now. And so on.

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0: 0542 0542 0592 0592 0592 0592 0592 0592 0592 0592 0592 0592 0592 0592 0592 0592 0592 0592 0592 0592 0592 0592 0592 0592 0592 0592 0592 0592 0592 0592 0592 0592 0592 0592 0592 0592 0592 0592 0592 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
2: 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Yeah, bedjo so be a trod ruby be oho. Ukwa on sabe kabi. And so my back clinic. Owa fari. A crew from junction ho. O on carrier quantum point is repair ho na be hununum. And so my heba clinic. Our kidney disorders in our share is easy in ye demand. Sexual weakness and anyhow, sexually transmitted infections. And also, so one day with him for now, for Jedru 0277 478301. 0277 478301. Now, you know, so minim, sir, or you suit your skin care, be dear, minim, pass a ye, Emma, was skin ye cry, home buying free, near marketing, kitty beer and sans and the idea, they bought a home buying free home. You will have our soap and woho, you will have our cream. Royal gel and so oh your hand and foot cream. And this is so Udari we are no for home send on name one for him. Ayepa. Now speed baby diapers, I know. And I will for the Tom Uncle pa no ayepa papa papa uncle and chess omitimida. 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
1: 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Fox, Fox. 97.9. After Monday die.
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1: 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Yeah, Wednesday na na pick a crack. Friday is was a genemu den den.
0: I know correct. I asibu. A if for you're from a same crowd. A zip line for you. On what can Simeon pay now? 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I am glasses. Was it expand drone services to cut maternal death? Zip line for, and I can say,
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0: yeah
1: uni mu akade enti na abehia ma o my Ghana say ye tu na mo bi ebetimi ama sa de we ya pen pumesi be eno na kofa ba ya zip line e ba mu no
0: yeah
1: if you say zip line ne de na na ye ne de ye wo regions bi o ha they don't even have regional medical centers medical stores ko mu ni bi
0: okay
1: hwe e bi a region bi ti say oti the whole of oti de bi a hwe western north na regional center e betimi a stocki enuro nyina ye pe na ye hia yetimi a deliver no even say our regional omukro mo regional medical stores no se fancy bi a within Ashanti region ye regional medical stores okumase na se asema to obi e wa Ashanti achim 7.9 nkro nketu ani bi ma
0: yeah
1: na se wo do ni to gwei no so afa na ye yi na ye de fa former kwa a high risk
0: yes
1: enu nti se drone dia no anse yabo we ne epe
0: within
1: na be deliver enti ebe so bibia no ye wo areas bi o ha solely na de o mu depend on our zip line yes se bia ukọ ba bi ete se pandai na numba gonja Eastern Gonja ene wo mu ni eyi bia
0: ye nkro kuma na dro be na the best store obe timi
1: dia so zip line na consistently
0: yeah supply o mu
1: na supply ana o kai so se Trump ebe ye president of US the second time
0: yeah
1: our the executive instrument metwa we otwa US aid
0: yes
1: it's now US aid for us wo Ghana no na baby the northern part of Ghana ne remote areas and hard to reach areas no wo mu so esoso ano February 2015 na Trump etwa US aid na ye US aid eye wo Ghana nyina eti esabe ye another issue na ni kwa se di bibi ti say zip line ni di agro kra wo because a US aid na every ho dia na ama communities ni bi o ha 97.9 chese how to reach na omu ni hwe they were solely dependent on zip line
0: yeah it's true
1: he esha se na zip line centers no e be trade ye yes ye decommission health minister started ya me decommission omu ye me hia omu bi me those things na no omu serve population of around 17 million three ho na omu yi free mu no
0: zip line
1: Zipline.
0: Around 17 million.
1: 17 million. 1,200 facilities.
0: Kai.
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0: Eye serious o.
1: He. Zipline ni, eba ya... Ashanti region ha ye bo figure say say
0: na
1: e ma e kwa wo so a omu hwiro mu nkwa no Ashanti region zip line by ya so ti by 56%.
0: Mm.
1: Na when I hear can in dey eye reported cases o.
0: Oh yes.
1: The aqua facility or call ho and sana wo ko free mu ho ne sana man. Na o ma mu free ma o ma nya.
0: O ma nya kwan anko.
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1: 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Eye wudi se ma namo wo. 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O ka ho asem a. E so ye very very tactful.
0: Mm.
1: Enti ne wo essential services. Yes, doctors ye. Umu services ni essential services. Nurse service eye essential service because se wo ja ne dakro pen wo se o makor striker. Ni pe bet mi ahwe omu nkwa no.
0: Deputy Minister no say a strategy ready kan yo.
1: Anam se ye ne top. Mi hwa na ka zip line no e beti mortality rate no eso be se se na e free mu no ba bia e de e ko no back to sender e na e afa de e sa akos because the entire Ashanti region it me as I'm say ba bi bebre wo ha omunya cases e mu ode a omudo mba e wura Ashanti region
0: it dey be na pressure
1: it pressure no wa
0: yes
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1: 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I mean, you can. It's the unfair near grosser. Mrs. They say, any bear 3-4 months, Munina, the Biana me care about aggregators. 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It's the Ubodia, Obiahuno, and you are known called by the Ubodi Obiahu, a Zoom lion.
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1: 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ministers
0: we
1: di bo
0: we see we
1: we
0: we
1: no
0: we no so we ye
1: mi wan suo na fire ya e ku yen
0: my god
1: president atra chopa mu ne nam wiam nyina abesi ya ohu problem a o ka say zoom lion for munko bie na munko e modwuma no say say o say sa de no so ate
0: so ate
1: Cra. It is when they take it that decision, you confess him will buy. Yaya ne ne.
0: Eno ne ya na debi me.
1: Yaya ne ne ya busa huasim. The decisions when na ye take here and also what impact is say. Even is blind near many health and near more muye. Me near hospital where home me where me ye say sa. Na yansu ya tiye chen so ni ya boy ansem.
0: Nyen kan debi kan
1: re. Zipline ni omu pa kwain. Atwitwa and the commission zip line na adwuma omu ye no omu so omaye report bi aba report ne kire se zip line no kra omu di bifa condom wanti
0: ne tipa is it school uniform ne ade
1: ade ade omu busa mu se out of deliveries 17 point something million deliveries na umayen. Say na ye condoms. Ana de ye condom no kwa wokano. Eye if omo muye sa pregnancy ne family planning unit no. Ana ye program.
0: Someone under Ministry of Health.
1: Omo ya under Ministry of Health. No omo ye program we be bi ti say a front place. Eastern region yes. Side of a front place.
0: Yes.
1: They are islands too.
0: Aye.
1: Obi nko obi ma.
0: Yes.
1: Enti drones. Ena na omu di deliver. Sa ye omu di yes ah.
0: Okay.
1: Practical work. No.
0: Okay.
1: Ene condoms no ne ni ama omu here for sa ejuma no. Omu na na order na omu deliver ema omu. Ye di ebe ka ho se omu deliver condoms.
0: Aye.
1: Enti en chat zip line and them.
0: Yeah, it's true.
1: Ah, na ye yet for ne ebo yensem.
0: Na se.
1: Won so ade wo na ebeku o.
0: Zip line for no. Omu act under directions of Ministry of Health.
1: Yes.
0: The obe kan or the obe ye.
1: Sa mi hia wey mi hia wey mi hia no amane coordinate. No e deliver. Ande du ba dia na a front plane side ho ye bi ensu ato. Wo ntimi fa hwe enko. And grants will be exams. It will my exams papers need be that critical moment. No,
0: yeah,
1: only the quasi blind. It is my zip line.
0: Yeah,
1: and deliver exams papers in two more. Ha, now better whole team. Now better whole team near teacher man crown almost why and so honey be. And yes, I gave you a munt minions of honey be. Well, omu bunny idea come on my home say, omu deliver condom, omu deliver. Hey,
0: school,
1: you mess a nanke in here. What in here? And go me deliver. It's a bus, I say. Why when they application for no was it justified and I said they justified and so it meet na Ghana media houses upon media houses if I report when no muka is applying for no cry deliver any condoms now the condom and can any
0: home
1: materials are a idea a juma or health facilities here and come
0: because I'm sir, I think we now and my zip plan who you be here meanwhile I'm on a moment to be informed paying idea also here mi obi na fa na adwuma nti upon direction of sir ministry no na obi ya adwuma no
1: give a dog a bad name and hunt
0: sana ade ne kweye
1: ye pekwa he IMF report na abi ah o mu se about 1800 different contracts ah na wo ha abai bai o se wo twetwam no twetwam over 1800 ebi ni zip line mu ye.
0: Yeah, come on.
1: Sa when you know, ebia justify say ebe 1000 bi to 1750 bi. Esu nim fa to okra list nini.
0: Yes.
1: Na ye zip line wa ha esu nim fa so nti atwam.
0: E we say ye clear.
1: We near say o mude zoom line on near aggregators o msisa bola esu nim fa so ye atwam. Justify the who chum the name in I am who say, see. But want me can be beer mumse over 1800 contracts, my chum. Uchamu, and check a whole pressure about so.
0: Definitely.
1: Say, zip line 97.9. One shay ye, not community no, eh, who say, ah, na said, can ya near yam way, monsoon am bomb in some more. Ye chum no more. Mokahon, one am bomb in some. One am what's now community, a fair radio so. Media people be zip line deliver condoms. Why? Inti justifies the intro. Ye chairman no. And then you are recording a war high rate of mortality.
0: Serious.
1: And the impact any dia a dija or a we are seeing no, is not good.
0: Serious.
1: Because a new baby no. Now you are recording improved indicators our health service. Ya recorded life expectancy. Any pet meet na se chemo. Na yensu Ghana. Ye kwa yenim.
0: Yeah.
1: Now you want to reverse all these gains.
0: Yeah.
1: Because baby obi a wobi a metwa bibim. When they say to afati metwam. We mi mie. We mi nye say. Enye mi nobi a nwa yembe twa so. Sa. E kwa we ye nye. Now. Ababa back to you. Ti e kwa biya. Wo ye se unye wetwam 1.5 years ni editorial point bi no te se pressure ni baba so
0: yeah
1: asha asie so
0: yeah
1: na pressure na no bedding because obi a won community bi a u deliver or be demonstrate say ono so osa u deliver na yi man because baby o ho a anodin and na dia na de drip machines dia na de a obi anim say up to be 2025 omu training omo be practice anya man nyina wie no obi a contractors akese ye omo kwan so main route na baby a branch branch ko baby a eya ibia no na o says a drip no
0: drip no yeah
1: enna eya say adwuma no enne within our communities yehune sa
0: is very sad
1: they had a budget o abusu bibia fuola e wo say omu eyusu omu omu ko ye operators no ya training omu wi na say o say omfa nya adwuma enye ye ya na sofa
0: yeah
1: ye bibi ma ye hunhun anyu du ye kakra 97.9 o se onye e ti e so fe na ape
0: very serious ade we die
1: na e ko ba se minister take decision bi na deputy minister unt mi ma bonte me ka se mempne so e ju bo se one nam ho na nka wa deputy health minister we ye doctor oye oba e ma e kwa wo so e hwiro mu nkwa when it gets linked to zip line pe na after there you recall and oh and on there a different issue altogether se enya ba bia wugina ene ba bia ate a ka point blank abeka se se ni no se ye e bia 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Ah me meti ase se edding but enye ma bi o ha is not easy defending
0: so as on bit ma apply zipla bit ma apply for that
1: we apply for them what the commission no onye adwuma ne center no atum e do apply for the idea yen kai so say USA dis so is it from Ghana
0: yeah
1: it me for your health ne ma no eni agro
0: all right na na yam bi adoma Thursday me pese ye say adwuma e hwade see what the my youth employment agency are saying 97.9 say NDC is the first political party to fulfill its entire youth manifesto in 1 year Malek Basenteli say NDC is the first political party to fulfill its entire youth manifesto in 1 year ye be pebre pa shim say ni yina o manifesto ni
1: I said youth manifesto so
0: and your youth manifesto
1: and it was manifesto launched separately
0: it's true
1: by then candidate and now president of the Republic of Ghana youth manifesto and he said Urabasintali on the youth
0: why youth implement it
1: na or say the youth no ehwehwe nyina omunsaka because the youth manifesto no was how to resolve problems at youth no
0: aye
1: and your youth no problem a omuwo challenges issues a omuwo no and a youth manifesto no e ba ye na e be shemke na say sa problems na wo ho ni nyina say ye ntimi anwie ni nyina akra substantially e be tu mebunu no problems issues omuwo ase it you identify the problems that you've no pay ewo any dey wo mu benya wo be satisfied say sabre dey ye ho atoye as youth in Ghana it wa wo da emaburu nanu no wo say afimu ani the abai no e promise ye nyina for the youth no wo deliver ni nyina dia nene I was say you've been at me born in some am abain na wo kire de anya no ene de aboa no say mu ni hwe de mu de na pem I was say mu kopen kokrafo no boa wo because oru abasintali say woni mo wie de wo say oyama mu bia esi
0: ei
1: ah after 100% de bim
0: was I no know
1: and I at the Buddha's here, we also cry Bible. Oh, they. 97.9 Eye den.
0: Yeah.
1: Ewo hen. Mhm. Ede na wo sa youth manifesto.
0: Mhm.
1: Youth manifesto no implementation strategy na wo ho ewo hen.
0: Mhm.
1: Ehin fo na efro mu sa youth na ye ka no.
0: Mhm.
1: Youth na ye ka no. Omu challenges ana omu difficulties ana omu issues ana omu no na ye den.
0: Mhm.
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0: yeah
1: de wo bu hu se we mu na from youth no afa de wa engage wo mu
0: yeah
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0: Olanche some youth manifesto on 12 August 2024. Na Okansembebri president now. Okansembebri but about said na emabunu e fili ka e be faso a obi a ho beto no say o say under president Akufo-Addo and vice president Muhammadu Bawumia the situation for young people has become increasingly troubling. Unemployment is high. Leaving many of you without hope or direction. It's hard for young entrepreneurs to succeed, and the opportunities that once seemed plentifully are now rare. Every day seems worse for most young people, while a few people misuse our resources. This cannot continue. We shall recover every stolen money. Now, I'm going to
1: no so here. What are no, I say. Tina Mikas also a man who up to Thursday.
0: Thursday.
1: Ya wada. Youth no so unprepared.
0: Aye.
1: Na di omanya. Youth manifesto na wasu omu hunu. Omu anso mpe youth manifesto no.
0: Aye.
1: Omu nshed ya wo youth manifesto no.
0: Hmm.
1: Omu fanto tu diye na omu nso omabra bo omu pe.
0: Hmm.
1: Omu fanto tu hun se diye wo youth manifesto no no. A satisfy omu expectation yina.
0: Yes.
1: Senya di wada omano no e kano basintale kano. A satisfy na satisfy na omu ye okay dia Ghana ni o mawi na ye de ani ahwe enkwala enim panifo no a aka no go youth ne de ye no mawi
0: na na ensemomu
1: enti by enti na me say by Thursday say youth manifesto no
0: unya access to the manifesto
1: una say Thursday enti me say Thursday
0: okay
1: Jackson wa hide dia bi ko no na be mai on kwa dia won hwe mo be ka
0: o
1: be ka youth manifesto ni sisi a that's me ma home kura youth manifesto ni to asoba e e dey na o youth manifesto ni be ye dey ah amba sintali ka e obi na ka ana o dey
0: oh my god that's it
2: dama
3: obi aka na asem o obi aka na asem o obi aka na asem o obi aka na asem o
2: Oh, what? On a, this is on a lighter note.
0: Yeah,
2: oh,
0: it was a lighter note, yes.
2: He's my Deputy National Communication Officer. Yes. And I must acknowledge that,
0: yes,
2: as such.
0: Yes.
2: Not to ridicule or make mockery of, yeah, whatever. I just, yeah, on a lighter note.
0: Yeah.
2: I mean, Chiamet, for now, I mean, Chiamet, me, Penny, Yasebe. I like the way he discuss issues. I think, folks, you are doing well.
0: Thank you.
2: And you are doing well. The way, the education, the perspective to which he brings to the fore, no? Manage him. Now, me, Chiamet, constituency, for so. A frequent constituency.
3: Fox, 97.9.
2: One more, say. Mama Tua, my delegates for say. Matua mame
0: MCR, take note please.
2: Matua mame delegates. I will for you come say. Yemma ya batwo e wo for you come. Yem pigem. Yes, it's simple.
0: Okay.
2: Enti obia wo ye executive. From chairman, vice chairman. To the rest of the other executives, some who say, you know. So be about when him say, to Abamano, Monsa, everything, you know.
3: 97.9.
2: Say, executive, Abisan say, last 4 years, DNA 1 more year. Because, you name party opposition, and also be to my age, you know.
0: Right.
2: The M5 opposition, and you are what you want. Since we'll be in one opposition, we want to be an in here.
0: Yeah.
2: That's a boy. Young Chiribo. You make opposition. That to be. And to be some say, then 1 more year. Now, then 1 more person must say, yet twice before you decide. Which is very, very key. Obia ube pisano. Say, all accounted for in his stewardship. Nema what to me a year. Now, on to me accounting. On to me train your what to me a year. On to me, chair near over to Obers, what to me your constituency in the next 4 years, Mr. and Twabamano. Because what to Manua, near Bayana say, oh, mother be me boon content, chill, because one country will be sanity. The man to about based on she only banan country,
0: I see.
2: Angelo, and what to Abamano, and you don't my expectation, she said, Beba. Because when you be a blueprint, be a or can't swap a year. But me dear, my case, your party, your opposition, your sunko, your power, the ball game must change, and it changes. Some programs are over here.
3: 97.9.
2: Contracts are your money constituency, nimu, if you are by him. Constituency chairman or so one obi nimu. Now you have said contract, ni a be a bear affected. The local artisans in the constituency. I was saying we're a good negotiator.
0: Okay.
2: We have MC.
0: Okay.
2: Now we didn't come up.
0: Executives, you know?
2: Yes.
0: Okay.
2: Led by the chairman, no? I was saying we're doing constituency phoning now.
0: Yes.
2: Say, you were local artisans.
0: Yes.
2: Painters, tilers, carpenters, mason, steel benders.
0: Okay.
2: So phoning now, we need to have a data on them. Nti see see ma abai contract bi ne dey ma ye yi akwan ye see hospital bi wo one of the electoral areas na e ho na nkasa sa electoral area na nkasa kra no ye local artisans wo
0: okay
2: e was see a team negotiate. So a leader in today's modern world leadership, you must be a good negotiator. Yes. So beti me di nipa ni mo a e was say otimi a good negotiator. Na wo hye ne ma say contractors, me fancy contractors, say they contract a mono. A be a contract, ni so no, ye know, be over the local capacity, and for mano. Ye be more before. Name mum lightning, I be ye light, I be your inside, electricians, be ye wajima, steel benders, and no dear was yet me negotiating ma, ye party grassroots for net constituency, and ye be ye.
0: I see.
2: Nti, I stand as a good negotiator. Ya, yeah, meaning the MC of the day, but it's Emma, you crow free, you didn't know about power. You best have a election beam. Enthusiasm near because a choboy. Na party for a cast a yay. Near quare campaign. It was say, contractor yede ma within the constituency no party for a benefit with the local downstream no omo benefit ntie yi akwan a carpenters no wo si

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1: more accessible and more responsive to the needs of the people. Special calls have been created. As usual, it has a lot of opposition from politicians who are on, who speak with different tongues when they are in power or opposition. Now, special calls have been created to take care of what we have been working, we have been hearing every year, fallout from the, Auditor General's reports. We have special calls to deal with Galamsey, which is a national menace. And yet, instead of getting a pat on the shoulder, some members of the society think that these courts have been set up to take them. If you don't have any skeletons to hide in your cupboard, if you see anybody going to your cupboard, you don't get frightened.
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3: There's all this making the round that the senior minister, senior government official would have been the minister at the time, responsible for power at the time. He accepted that he was the minister at the time. And it's very clear. He didn't meet this man, therefore he never negotiated with him, he never made any demand. It's all there. It's like categorical denials. A, B, C, D, E. You can read them. It's there. He makes a point. If anybody goes on the frolic of their own and makes some scandalous and criminal demands on his behalf, he did not follow that. Those individuals would have done it for their own benefit, and he cannot be held responsible.
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4: 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Then by the end of September, echo October, as businesses are importing in anticipation of Christmas and there will be increased spending. Usually the last quarter government also tries to ramp up spending and payment towards the end of the year. Until all of that, you know, would likely put upward pressure on inflation for inflation to return to Bank of Ghana's medium-term target. And that is how we are looking at it, that probably by the end of the year, inflation may be trending above 6%.
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5: interventions in your good to that mama can refer on baby a woofy water band or the yako one year could train doctors are yaboko or the yako train nurse midwives are yaboko or the baby maybe you want all the quiet you would do any of them interventions. 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

0: 0555-22. Why not say I'll say anyhow? 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But we're Gianni and you were Drew. Now we're Drew and so and you were Gianni.
1: I am a link of Fabama Frabo, I must soon be Jomo.
2: And I would want to be a while to meet it that's any more work at Tasukra want to mean that. Ewa, Pepun, Minimuya, any Hunimunsio, Nami Betra and Wedro. So Kaiser Pokufama coffee, Wedro be by, yes, I say, was signed for Fraba, Malinkov cough syrup, a Wedro tata she was Sumunian in Rahud what to say. 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
3: A chroma for dear Moko Kwasafujuma meye fe papa. 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Show mu dine.
4: She and I can say Yaksen mixture and I'm a chroma for this aru. Says Mr. Wopo man for yale malaria, jaundice, fever, typhoid, and when I'm ya. Uba prepare san onye bi. If you say a fear BMU, Yaksen mixture, it will move be so that won't be. And what do I want you? 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
3: What was I make sure any ha?
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6: 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New executives, you know, nominate me as a member of parliament. 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I am MPP, a human, I work on this.
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2: And Huadain immune system, or Yankupon, and your Renny Pedriano Samoya Hubano, and Nasa Wunum in Busaba Mesa, a Pedia immune system, Nabribia, Yarientimu. 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MDA, as she said, Jedi and Crack to him, what you have
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9: A promo for dear Moko Kwasafu Juma Meye Fe Papa. 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
10: She and I can say Yaks and Mixa and Nama Kuma for this Aru. Says Mr. Wopo Mount for Yale Malaria, Jaundice, Fever, Typhoid, and Wanamia. Uber prepares and on the beef. If you say a few BMU, Yaks and Mixa, it will move Biasoda Wunbi. And what do I want you? Will do crumb your body will see a communal labor. And can Murphy will be an award.
9: What was I make sure on him?
10: Kamabusa,
9: Yaks and Mixa, no to chroma for malaria fever, Jaundice, and no one amaya wagon. 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
10: Yaksi misa kruya.
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10: Uli madrono ampa.
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0: This is a new day for you, and you shall sing a new song in Jesus Christ's name. 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I can hear breakthrough, breakthrough. 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Africa,
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Yoda. 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Awesome, Yoda. And I'm saying, let's love lead, Yoda. I said, you shame ness, Yamedia. My friend or him, man, also from or Hine. Mekota manasi mehuna mekota male. Mekoboli nese meshe mekoboli katanga. That's a very good piece of music. From the biological son of the late Ejeku, Kwesi P. He called his son Hyodo. That's my message for you today. Let's love lead. It's exactly 3 minutes downside of 297 on Fox FM. We are streaming live on the internet dial on www.foxfmonline.com. 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

No, no, say to the second. Fox FM is a much opportunity. We have over 120 information centers. Also, like a dog with us. Truly does indicate that we are truly the radio university. Brethren, I am your loyal and humble servant. Still the commander-in-chief of Fire Battalion 1, the commander fire, the fireman, the Benze man. Arukodo Atem. Ogwa Kotokraba Cowboy. Audition by Frankie Taylor. Anytime behind 192, happiness is near. I am the guy who's self-imitated and never intimidated. No way. Miss Ende. One more don't train in Tim Hatsi. Miss Senior Dana Rock the Gentle. 3 hours of motivation for today being the 11th of August 2026 is taken from Colossians chapter 3, verse 13. Colossians chapter 3, verse 13. Here comes the word of God. Let's love lead and let all the offenses go. That's the title of my today's my words of motivation. Let's love lead and let all the offenses go. Colossians chapter 3, verse 13. This is the word from God. Bear with each other and forgive whatever grievances you may have against one another. Bear with each other and forgive whatever grievances you may have against one another. Forgive us, the Lord forgave you. Corinthians chapter 3, verse 13. Bear with each other and forgive whatever grievances you may have against one another. Forgive us, the Lord forgive you. Good morning to you and win today. Good morning to you and win tomorrow. Good morning to you and win forever. Emmanuel. Have a blessed day. Shalom. That's the end of words of motivation. Most of us, our own prisoners. Because we don't forgive, we harbor offenses. A lot of grievances that we have to let it go. Let it go. So that we can rock gently. Frankie Taylor, my baby, and I'm here to call that some. My young, we are I will walk out to work with your school park and so on. Oh no, mechanical team. I say, God bless you. Thank you very much. Master Kojo, mechanic. Oh, yeah, mechanic. We'll walk out to work with your school park and so on. Fit a form of Honina, I'm Chechia Munina. My four don't nati. No, we are in Bridgema. Yes, we're ready. They are rocking gentle. Aquaba. It's a song from Jesus Kojo. It's a rock me gentle. Ah.

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Aye, you're too serious too much. You're romantic, kakra, baby, brother. 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It is only 10 minutes down, side of two. Yeah, once again, good afternoon to you. Master Kwekuya, the name is Kwekuya. I owe you a mechanic. I will walk with you to your school park. When you fit your phone, you will be able to get you. Thank you very much. Now, Marika, the Exali 230, the king of the fearsome three empire, the doctor of the movement, the doctor of the multitude, Dr. Ebizajiman. We'll be at the helm behind one and two. It's all about the fearsome three. Are you helper plus Pavini Plasmos? Doctor, if you had a doubt. To 2:30. I'm a papa mudanka. Or maybe not if you know a baby. Me, I say helper plus Pavini Plasmos. Me, I know what's in to stick and stay, they don't make a day. From 3 to 6 p.m., I'll be, you know, the Tuesday edition of a sports show. From the powerful sports team of the moment. Well poised. Professionals, fantastic but also the sports presenters. This team is very powerful, more than Bazooka. Making it with the head of the team, the legendary Ike. I don't know who's so be the man. Leading the team from 3 to 6 p.m. Fox Focus Boss. So to all the sports fans, make it with Ike.

0: from 6:30 to 7 p.m. social and funeral announcement time. 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We want tenana or send the bay wuchen debia. 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And from 12 midnight to 5 a.m. the next day, his presence is on that night. Brethren, that's the rest of our menu for today. 97 to be the Tuesday, the 11th of August, the decision of our Lord. Once again, Aguaba, Sandezua, Wezo, Wabake. But from our dish, you Frankie Taylor. McCain, we never wait a month for an appetite. 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Ninjina, we put it over the photo fountain. I watch my very couple limited. A dump is that wa. And a swami, police station, a chopper. A pedosopo, the beer taco ton, Russian house, a bed without a party, and you make miliki. Why a boys bus? Why a drink cups? No, we hear sister spices. And then we hear sister pearl cats, sister mackerel, sister sardine, Yvonne mackerel, Yvonne sardine, key sardine, and Astus Ninjinaza. Young for sister Yvonne. I was 0243-535020. 0243-535025 rather. 0243-535025. And then from Hima Abigail. Abby, you know that. Sister Abby, Abigail. I was 0579-607816. 0579-607816. 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
0: 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Woo! Mamincha Mankasa, when you Yaw Aududon Prayer of Angel Accra. YAD, welcome to Kumasi, my brother. Missy, news in River Kumasi, and there's a news in that. I'm a shock, I'm a bruta. YAD is in town. Yaw Aududon Prayer. Nice, y'all. YAD is in the house, y'all. Brother, Akwa Vanzi. I want to say, cash in my mother's come share. Now, I'm going to go through very soon. Now, I'm going to share. Ah, Kumasi Media Family, why are you down? The doctor of the month, Otta, of your name is Z. Doctor, I'm going to go. No, I'm going to go. No, I'm going to go. I'm going to go. Oh, yeah, the fearsome tree. Oh, yeah, help a provide the plasmas. A Busan chain user, Yanko drug stores, chemical shop, pharmacy shop. 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You're going to help up providing the plasmas. Then you have to use bola extra large. Minia, a drebassi, a crook, a crony, a beautiful quajabasa, or Tamalatolo, Okro Trinity. And ye be abodes, a stroke with menstrual and menstrual disorder, in a helper providing the plasmas. Would she be one saying your stroke, and diabetes, hypertension, excess of fat, I will be too much, and in your helper plasma, providing plasma. In your malaria, typhoid, body pains, when I'm here with low libido feelings, what's why they do so to ECG? Sexual weakness and then infections are. I'm going to have a system, stop it one time quick. I'm going to use the fearsome three. It's going to together strengthen the body to overcome the health related issues. Oh, yeah, help up plus private plasmas. I'll create 20 Ghana cities. 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Private 20 Ghana cities. 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A bachelor 60 Ghana cities per. For because you have promised you in Kwan. 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Minu ya, abe yama no hao, wapu mzini suwaru waka, na kwa defile something because together, it's to support the body's immune system and the general well-being of your body, no, on a help up private plasmas. The minister of Dr. Ebizaji man, the doctor of the multitude. Also, nini pari, ne da subia, yade ubiya benya promizen, uwe nyankwa tenten, uwe fully trebye, to the minister of our personal medical doctor. Not as a friend, for no what's happening. I was 0542-77-8572. 0591-367-898. 0542-807-907 or your helper plus Pavini Plasmus. 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No, you're Juma, oh, you're Juma, oh, you're Juma, oh, you're Juma. Express. I heard about a trumpet in a bonnet. Not you're feeling you deep. The Muslim was a catch about thing in a. I'll be a nursing mother be a age baby die personal. And when I said Bolingales and I got you cream with the Chanchaman, but down for now you are to turn. You, Suliano, Jato, now Fina, baby that person will pull a Wamatano, also is Kavaba downtown. Baby that person will two for Wabba down. Baby that person will share Papa Pano, or find a Smith baby diapers. 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My poor Mrs. Smith baby diapers. Or Dembefu. Or Chemise. And the Smith baby diapers. And the Bobana. Your baby's comfort and companion. Friendship never ends. It has a stretch size with elastic tapes. And have an ultra thin pull up. Sadi Bobana. Happy Tampi. Hey. Papa, all challenges also, all chin switching yama and pay the babazi for Cyprus Enterprise of all our quarter social mass. I was 0244-362240. 0244-362240. Smith baby diapers, that person at the ball bump or choppy or more alert. That person at the ball bump and Munza strip stick line, which why you green or cheddar or then you or correct or a cordo. Oh man, that's a time, what's not a camera changer? I'm gonna line the change to yellow. I've been line change to red, not your time master there, it change your baby that person. Oh Boban Hoban, Papa Pa. I want in a womb to many ya ho. It could not force our purple baby that person at all. One question enter from Quadro Social Masua. It could not fill in our package them on. 0244-362240. Smith baby diapers. More banning soon.
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0: Mugura Maria Talkings. 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
0: 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I am a hallmark. America, America. Mr. You'll be a contractor. I am a foreman. I am a mason. I am a concrete. I am a concrete. I am quality concrete blocks. I am a concrete. I am a concrete. I was a punk. I was a punk. I was a punk. 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